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my mama before I was born. Got a boy child coming, gonna be a son of a gun. Gonna make these women jump and shout.

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Robbie, Robbie, Robbie, Robbie, Robbie, Robbie, Robbie, Robbie, Robbie, Robbie, Robbie, Robbie, Robbie, Robbie, Robbie, Robbie, Robbie, Robbie, Robbie, Robbie, Robbie, Robbie, Robbie, Robbie, Robbie, Robbie, Robbie, Robbie, Robbie, Robbie, Robbie, Robbie, Robbie, Robbie, Robbie, Robbie, Robbie, Robbie, Robbie, Robbie, Robbie

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1: You know, every now and then, I think you might like to hear something from us. Nice and easy. There's just one thing.
2: Job down in the city.
1: You see, we never

0: rough.
1: And
0: we're gonna take the beginning of this song and do it easy.
1: Big wheel, keep
0: but then we're gonna do the finish.
1: Turning.
0: Rough.
1: Proud Mary.
0: It's the way we
1: keep
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2: Yo, this is your host with the most, the grand, high, exalted, never faulted, known as Guru, sticking it to you.
3: And this your co-host with the co-most, the mystic, majestic, left, right, left kid, J-Ru the Damager. Hey, yo, son.
4: Yo, what's up, son?
3: I heard some crabs all in it, talking about how you drink 40s and this and this and that.
4: Right.
3: Tell me what you feel about that.
4: Yeah, whatever, whatever. 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
0: My girl just caught me.
2: You made her catch you?
0: I don't know how I let this happen.
1: With who?
0: The girl next door, you know? I don't know what to do.
1: Said it wasn't you.
0: All right.

0: 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You know, we gotta get organized. 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We gotta get our stuff organized. Whatever we gonna do, we gotta do it right, yo. We need captains.
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Hold on. 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Jackson here. Yeah. What? You found Manuel Noriega? In the Philippines? He has a mansion? Okay. We're on it.

0: said to myself, this affair never gonna go so well.
1: But why should I try to resist? Well, baby, I know so.

0: ladies and gentlemen. This is Billy McCluskey from Palm Springs reporting for NBC Sports of America. 20 seconds to the start of the 31st Formula race on a hot Sunday.
1: Sum Sum Pin Jeans.